0: get so lonely, baby. 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They'll be so lonely they could die.
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1: 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But what's on your cute little mind there?

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2: 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We gotta get it together.

heaven. I'm in heaven. And my heart beats so that I can hardly speak.

half as much as dancing cheek to cheek. Oh, I'd love to go out fishing in a river or a creek, but I don't enjoy it half as much